cause I'm the one begotten son that breaks the mold. Get a look at Melipid on me. Style has never seen that makes you wanna grab and hold and squeeze real tight. Who's gonna be the one to save you from yourself? When you wanna take a bite, please, oh baby, please, you beg, you want, you say, you got to get some. Caught up in the charm that I laid on thinking now there's nowhere to run. Just another fish to bit the worm on a hook on my line. Yeah, I keep many females longing for a chance to win my heart with SEX and plenty.

If you had one shot, one opportunity to seize everything you ever wanted in one moment, would you capture it or just let it slip?

Cause I'm only human after all, and you're only human after all. Don't put the blame on me. Don't put your blame on me.